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11: If you were a fan of the heat today, guess what? You got another one coming tomorrow. In between, you can expect a low of 64. Tomorrow's high north of 92.

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with a former solo number one in the Star 9 at 9, currently holding down that number one spot as of last night with Morgan Wallen. Will they repeat tonight? Cast that last second vote at 6:35, 32. We'll get it started after Brett Young.

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1: I was checking out some of the picture and video evidence of the pool situation yesterday with Dustin Lynch. I'm just sitting over here shaking my head. Easy to Love is at number two. 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

Thomas Rhett singing a song about his better half and his children. 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

Finally, Friday tuck-ins on 94.9 Star Country, 635-32 are the numbers that you could use to tuck in those special people in your life. Starting out with Buddy Christian and his mom, Brandy, you guys have a fantastic evening also. I would like to tuck in my beautiful fiance, Angel. I love you so much, from Garrett. 635-32 are the numbers. Use them. Tuck in that special person in your life. Luke Bryan is on Star Country.

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9.9 Star Country, 630-532 is where you can tuck in that favorite person in your life. Want to tuck in the best husband in the entire world? Good night, Zachary. This would be from your better half. You guys have a great evening, okay? Also got to say hello to Brian, who is tucking in Michelle and their kids. I love y'all with all my heart. 630-532, hit me up. Tell me who you're tucking in this evening, all right?

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She says that she loves you and good night. You guys have a great weekend, okay? Also want to tuck in my beautiful daughters. That would be Savannah, Addison, Rissa, Ariana. Daddy loves you. 6:30, 5:32. Hit me up. Tell me who you're tugging in, okay? But you know time is getting away from you. So do it now. Morgan Wallen is on Star Country.

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4: More your tech ends coming up shortly. 635-32, partly cloudy overnight, the low 64. Tomorrow, plenty of sunshine, the high 92.

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94.9 Star Country, Tech and the Man, 630, 532. Got to say hello to Mom, who is five times blessed. She is teching in her granddaughters, Peyton, Chloe, and Natalie, along with grandsons, Jean-Luc, and great-granddaughter, Hallie Kate. You guys have a fantastic night and an even better weekend. Got to say hello to our friend City Mouse, who is tucking in the beautiful Country Mouse. You guys have a great weekend as well. 630, 532 are the numbers. Use them. Tuck in those special people in your life, all right? It's Toby Keith on Star Country.

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We're wrapping up the Friday tuck-ins on 94.9 Star Country. Can I please tuck in with X's and O's, my very special boyfriend, Richard, from me, his girlfriend. Love you, babe. Sweet dreams. You guys have a fantastic weekend. Also, we got to say hello to Lovebug, who is tucking in her baby Cakes, who is the man of her dreams. Tell him I love him to our moon and stars. That's a wrap. 6:30, 5:32, anytime over the weekend to reserve your space for Monday's tuck-ins, all right? 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

Brandon Lake and Cody Johnson on 94.9 Star Country, and the Mavericks will continue the tour even after the passing of Raul Malo last year. And one of the guest vocalists will be James Otto. I Just Got Started Loving You is on Star Country 94.9.

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Morgan Wallen is on Star Catcher.

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4: Star Country. Partly cloudy overnight, 64 for a low. Tomorrow going to be a mirror image of today. Plenty of sunshine in the high, 92.

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B.O. Stevens stepping out of the spotlight for the evening. No worries. We're going to get back together to kick it old school tomorrow night with the throwback throwdown after 7. Until then, you keep being you and I'll keep being me.

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The devil went down to Georgia. He was looking for a soul to steal. He was in a bind because he was way behind and he was willing to make a deal. When he came across this young man sawing on a fiddle and playing it hot, and the devil jumped up on a hickory stump and said, "Boy, let me tell you what. I guess you didn't know it, but I'm a fiddle player too. And if you'd care to take a dare, I'll make a bet with you. Now you play pretty good fiddle, boy, but give the devil his due. I bet a fiddle of gold against your soul, because I think I'm better than you." The boy said, "My name's Johnny, and it might be a sin, but I'll take your bet, you're gonna regret

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And he pulled the bow across the strings and it made an evil hiss. And then a band of demons joined in and it

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And he laid that golden fiddle on the ground at Johnny's feet. Johnny said, "Devil, just come on back if you ever want to try again. 'Cause I told you once, you son of a gun, I'm

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Carrie Underwood dropped in on the American Idol winner Hannah Harper's Grand Ole Opry debut this past week. Carrie came up on stage. They did a little rendition of String Cheese, which is one of Hannah's songs.

Riley Green. He helped kick off a Carolina Country Music Fest going on this weekend in Myrtle Beach. Headline on Thursday night. Announced his new album the other day. That's coming out in September. And added dates to his tour. Northern Virginia on August 8th is our closest one, if you want to go to that. Start

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All next week, they have unlimited rides passes to the Salem Fair. Fair kicking off on July 1st. 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I got my list going already. I got a pizza on there. There's some empanadas.

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Brett and Taylor back live Monday morning. All next week, they have concert tickets. 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

0: Low Cash. Great show last week at Sidewinders, part of the Sidewinders concert series. If you weren't there, shame on you. 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
1: The song, so we were talking about this yesterday. This song just brings it back for me. The plop vacation. That's a new thing where you don't plan a bunch of stuff. 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You enjoy. That's what this song was made for. It's just sit there, relax, and have fun. And have Star Country on too. 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

0: 94.9 Star Country. Zach Jackson here. So yesterday on the Brett and Taylor Morning Show, we were talking about donuts and National Donut Day and the Eliminator. And it all came down to one final answer. If Brett got it right, he won. If he got it wrong, he lost for most popular donuts. And it was this.
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Zach Top. He's 28 now. Said in the past, his tour rider always was full of beer and cigarettes. That's what I need you to put backstage for me. Now he's like, electrolytes, and I need to hit the gym before the show. It happens, I'm telling you. It's 12 in a row, commercial free. 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

94.9 Star Country. You making pancakes on your Saturday? It's a big weekend thing, make pancakes. I saw it trending is now everybody's making these thick pancakes. They're super thick. They look pretty cool. I think I might try to make them. Just to Google it to see. Or, you know, if you use TikTok, it's on there. Or Instagram. Or just take my word for it. It's a pancake and it's real thick. Star Country.

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I tell you what, I blinked, and now that Darius Rucker show is here for Elmwood Park, June 20th, right around the corner. 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First shot to win them Monday, 5 o'clock, and then every weekday at 5 o'clock. 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

0: John Morgan, Kid Myself, 94.9 Star Country, Dr. Pepper Parks, Northwest State Summer Concert Series. We got Aaron Lewis and the Stateliners coming July 12th, Larry Fleet, September 11th, Priscilla Block, September 25th, and Rodney Atkins, October 2nd. And there's more shows to be announced, so stay tuned. But you can get your tickets now to any of the Dr. Pepper Parks shows right now at drpepperpark.com.
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0: Rod Rod, 94.9 Star Country. Are you ready to throw it back tonight with Bo Stevens? He's got the Throwback Throwdown kicking it off at 7 p.m. tonight. 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
1: Double wide quick stop, midnight tea top, Jack in a cherry coat town. 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

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If I-

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A little bit of a taste of the throwbacks right there. And we got more throwbacks tonight. Bo Stevens spinning the discs. The CD player. That's what he's spinning. Whenever he hits a bump, it scratches and like skips, you know?

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0: 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The Salem Fair is coming back July 1st through the 12th. 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

0: Morgan Wallen, I Can't Love You Anymore, 94.9 Star Country. And now it's time to start begging those people and hoping that people are going to start selling their sold-out tickets to Ella Langley. She's coming June 25th. Maybe you'll see her in the parking lot.
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KHK, straight for the heart, 94.9 Star Country. And a reminder, if you want to go learn how to line dance or show off your line dancing, there's a place in downtown Reno. 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

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But if you need your fix, you can always go over to the Facebook page and watch the Behind the Mics videos. 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

Kenny Chesney, Carry On, 94.9, Star Country, and Carry On Before You Blow Away. And you know the Wild Trails Festival, it's happening in Lewisburg, West Virginia, June 18th through 20th. You can still get your tickets right now up at their website.

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0: have you, All My Exes, 94.9 Star Country. Lauren Elena was at Dr. Pepper Park last night. Did you go? Well, if you want to go to the next show, well, there's a couple of them coming at you. They got the full list over at drpepperpark.com. But some that I will mention, Northwest A Summer Concert Series. We got Aaron Lewis, July 12th. Larry Fleet, September 11th. Priscilla Block, September 25th. Rodney Atkins, October 2nd. And apparently, there is going to be a new country show announcement next week. So stay tuned for Dr. Pepper Park announcements right here on 94.9 Star Country.
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Maren Morse, The Bones, 94.9 Star Country, getting closer and closer to the Throwback Throwdown Party tonight with Bo Stevens himself. Reminder, you can text him, 635-32. Tell him what you think of him. Tell him what you want to hear.

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1: 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As in, you hate how someone looks. Unless you're being brutally honest. I mean,

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And if you got a woman in your life, you should probably dance with her right now. 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

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Throwback Throwdown and God definitely bless Texas. Shelton family reunion got a chance to dip out of town quickly last weekend, and I've been feeling it all week long. A word to the wise, we need to make sure that we get bigger airplanes to fly out of the city. I'm just saying, because when you're a certain height and you got to duck down to get in there, never a good thing. JoJo Dippy is on 94.9 Star Country.

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That would be Aaron Tippin on August the 1st. 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And the Throwback Throwdown continues. Powerball tonight, $212 million up for grabs. That would be cash out to $94.5 million, which I'd be good with. 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
1: I wonder if in hindsight, Shania Twain is thinking, was I foreshadowing what was going to happen with Mutt Lange when I performed this song? 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At least it should be. Clay Walker wrote a song about it. Like to hear it? 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

out back in 01, jumping into the river thinking it was like the pool at the Y. I guess I learned my lesson then, right? 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